80s to now are on KISS 102.7. All right, a few more songs. Going to fire up Zoom so we can chat with today's guest, American Ninja Warrior host Matt Iceman. You're on with Mario and Courtney Lopez. Going to talk Ninja Warrior and get the scoop on his new show, Front Office Sports, tonight when he joins us next.

0: No, just hanging out, man. Excited. I'm at home. I'm spending the day with my 8-month-old son,
1: Oh,
0: hoping to see if
1: congratulations.
0: I can get him in the ring like your boy. I've seen him kicking some butt, Mario.
1: Yeah, my little guy. That's right. Is that your first?
0: My first, yeah, I waited, so
1: yeah, you did. You sure did wait. You know what?
0: I know. The question is, will he be out of diapers before I'm in them, Mario?
1: Yeah, exactly. Now, you know, there's something. I had him a little later myself, and you're a little more patient, right? A little more secure. We got your act going on and stuff, but the energy thing, bro, that's the only thing. And congrats, man. New show coming, Front Office Sports Tonight. And this sports show is going beyond the highlights, right? Tell me about it.
0: Yeah, so essentially we're talking about the business of sport. And Mario, I think it's something you've seen too, where sports are one of the few things we experience together anymore. And because of that, I think it's starting to drive a lot of the conversations. I mean, we're seeing it with college football coming back in. Everyone's excited about this NIL, about these pro players coming back in. Lane Kiffin has become this incredible villain. We're seeing what's going on in the WNBA and with the issue of what sport you should be playing in based on your gender. And so I think there are a lot of conversations that are happening right now because of sports and around sports, and we're going to be having them.
1: I love it. And it's a nightly show, Monday through Friday?
0: 5 nights a week, my man. This is, you know, sports never stops. It never takes a day off. We're taking the weekends off, but we'll be there 5 nights of the week.
1: Good for you, man. Where can we check it out?
0: So you check it out. FrontOfficeSports.com has a channel locator. Okay. For those who are in LA, it's on Fox 11 at 11 p.m.
1: Nice.
0: So for some people, it can be earlier. For some people, it can be a little later. But set your DVR for Front Office Sports Tonight.
1: 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Hang tight. 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

0: Kiss 1027. I'm Mario Lopez, catching up with American Ninja Warrior host Matt Iceman this hour. New show is Front Office Sports tonight. And Matt, since we're in college football season right now, what are your thoughts on the NIL transfer portal? The Lane Kiffin thing is fascinating at LSU. So I think I'm in the minority, but so these, correct me if I'm wrong, certain kids tried out for the Bengals, right? A professional team.
1: They
0: didn't make the team, correct? They didn't play one down, correct?
1: They never made it to, right. They haven't made it to preseason or regular season.
0: Yeah. Got it. They never made one down. And they want to go back now and play in college. See, I have no problem with that. I don't know why it's... Had they played one down, Matt, one down, that's different. Then you're a professional.
1: I mean, we're seeing that with the NBA. Guys who did play in the pros are going back in college. But with pro football...
0: Exactly. So am I in the minority or how are most
1: No, I agree with you. I'm actually in favor of the players, but I don't think everyone's getting the full story because the reason they went to the pros is the NCAA said they were initiating a new rule that said you have 5 years, five seasons of eligibility to complete once you start in college.
0: Got it.
1: But they didn't apply it for this class that would have been seniors this year.
0: Ah.
1: So the NCAA told them, you can't play college. So what did they do? They said, our only option is to go to the pros. Then a court case overturned it. Their eligibility was restored. And these players said, listen, we'll walk away from the pro sports. We want to go back to college.
0: Yeah.
1: And we want to play. So when I look at it that way, honestly, I think all the issues that the NCAA is having is by their own hand.
0: Yeah, no, the whole thing is fascinating. All right, Matt, hang tight. More with Matt Iceman coming up. But first, more music.

0: 80s to now, we're on KISS 102.7. American Ninja Warriors, Matt Iseman hanging out on Zoom. Mario Lopez here talking about his new show, Front Office Sports, tonight. And of course, the NFL is kicking off. Two questions. What do you think about my Chargers, honestly, how they're going to fare this year, and who ends up in the Super Bowl?
1: So, first of all, I have to say, in full disclosure, I'm a Broncos fan, so I am predisposed to hate your Chargers.
0: Are you from Denver?
1: Yeah, I am. So,
0: okay, fair enough.
1: Having said that, though, I love Justin Herbert, and I love Harbaugh, and yeah. I really love Mike McDaniel so as the offensive coordinator.
0: Yes.
1: I think they're going to be a special team, and I think they're going to be a problem. I think the AFC West is loaded. I think the Broncos are going to be good. Last year, we had some luck. I think the Raiders, I don't know. Maybe they're going to be serviceable. And the Chiefs, you just can't count out Mahomes. So, look, I think the Chargers are going to be great. As for who gets there, I have no idea this year. I really feel like there's so many variables in there that I like the Chargers as kind of a dark horse team. Could the Chiefs come back? I think they're a little old. I don't think the Patriots are going to get back there. I like the Broncos. On the NFC, the Rams look loaded. Oh, and I know if you're a Chargers fan, that's got to kill you that the team that shares your stadium is one. I think they're the team.
0: If Aaron Donald and Miles Garrett.
1: Yeah, right. I know, but you know it still hurts when it's like it's their house. Whose house? Rams' house.
0: All right, Matt. Hang tight, a few more songs, and we're going to come back and wrap it up.

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0: bewildering stories. Like what, honey?
1: Well, notice he. They're all he.
2: Mm. Is that because you picked them out?
1: No. He didn't know the difference between 12.05 a.m. and 12.05 p.m. flight, and then he had to buy another ticket.
0: That's pretty bad. Yeah.
1: I mean, that could also just be a mistake.
0: Well, it is a mistake.
2: It could be, you just overlook that.
1: Like just
2: yeah. But when you're booking flights, like, you kind of need to pay attention to details.
0: You got to be on top of that, Rose.
1: This one. He got food poisoning from Chili's and then left, and then ate the leftovers.
0: Okay, that there's no excuse for that.
2: To be fair, it could have tasted very good.
1: He says, I need to decompose instead of saying decompress.
0: Maybe he's dead.
2: He's dead inside.
0: He just wants to decompose.
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1: Almost time to increase our music knowledge. You're on with Mario Lopez. A few more songs and then going to get to today's lesson in music history, going back almost five decades to a surprising Star Wars mashup. 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

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Time for today's music history lesson. You're all with Mario Lopez, going back to this week in 1977 when this somehow became the biggest song in the country.

0: Wars Disco Jam Mashup by Mecco. Fun fact, according to the Guinness Book of World Records, that is the only instrumental single to ever go platinum.
1: Look at Mecco.
0: Wow. Oh, look at Mecco. Mecco looks like that's what he would do.
1: He looks like Better Call Saul.
0: He does. He does a little bit.

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1: State House candidate accused of trying to plant illegal drugs on opponent. Ooh.
0: That sounds like an episode from House of Cards or something.
1: Okay. That's crazy. Jen Affleck on pregnancy, logging off in her new Mormon wives era. And rumors about who might have already been chosen to be the next James Bond.
0: Yeah, I heard that.
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1: 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Mario and Courtney Lopez here. 16th year for iHeartRadio Music Festival. Wow. I remember the first one. That's crazy.
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1: 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Went down to Vegas, of course, T-Mobile Arena. 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
1: Yup.
0: Goo Goo Dolls was my favorite. 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

0: The 80s to now are on KISS 102.7. So, if you're an Alex Warren fan, and who isn't, you definitely don't want to miss this. You're on with Mario and Courtney Lopez. 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

0: 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Mario Courtney Lopez here. 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

0: KS1027, the 80s to now. Mario Courtney Lopez here, keeping the music and fun coming your way as Cordo makes us think about a random thought-o. What do you got, honey?
1: Have you ever noticed the word Mercedes has three E's and they are all pronounced differently? Differently.
0: That is interesting. Mercedes. Ooh, that's...
1: Instead of Mercedes.
2: Are you trying to make them all sound the same?
1: Yeah.
0: Mercedes.
2: Or
0: Mercedes.
2: Mercedes.
0: Mercedes. Yes, that's right. That's it. Well, it is
1: Mercedes.
0: It is a German word, so maybe that has something to do with it.

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All right, full steam ahead into the weekend. I'm going to be back Monday with more music and Hollywood buzz. Until then, Mario Lopez. Have a great weekend.

0: 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Ah, 80s music. Right now, you are dreaming of wearing neon spandex and your bangs are like 6 inches high, right?
1: Absolutely, Teresa.
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0: 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Lots of football games happening. What do you got to say, Mark?
1: It's time for football.
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1: 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Ooh, now this sounds good. Today is National Dumpling Day. It's also National Pancake Day. What do you think, Kendall?
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1: 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Oh, speaking of TikTok, look for me there. 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

0: 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Are you enjoying the variety tonight?
1: Yeah, it does sound really good.
0: Well, guess what? I know you've been waiting. Here's your request, finally.
1: All right.

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0: 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Hey, Bob. What's going on?
1: This is a positive call. I think you're doing a great job, and I'll continue to listen.
0: Sounds fantastic. Thanks for calling. Have a great day, okay?
1: Thank you. Bye-bye.

0: 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What do you do for a living?
1: I'm an ER trauma nurse.
0: That is fabulous. Thank you so much for all you're doing. We appreciate you.

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1: 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I never sit down.
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0: 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Thank you. Love you.

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Oh, we all have them. 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Or

0: 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Do you ever think that one day everywhere we could have no construction and no delays?
1: Nope.
0: A girl can dream, right?

That is Alanis Morissette. Here we go. Hey, Saturday morning, Crispin Show. Kiss 102.7, 80s to now. All right, you're out of the blocks. Can you believe September 26th already? Weather Authority update for Central PA. Sunny skies early if you're going to Penn State. Pretty good weather early on. It's going to increase in clouds later. And a high today about 71. Could get breezy later. Cloudy 56 tonight. And then tomorrow, rain showers in the morning and steady rain throughout the day. 63 in that forecast Sunday. Of course, that nor'easter coming up the coast along the shore. And that could cause some high surf, high winds, flooding, bunch of rain. Most of the rain, the heavier rain is going to be toward eastern PA, but we're going to get some shower, steady rain on Sunday around central PA. I got an update. Coming up, Gold Rush to Alaska back here Monday. It's going to be a bonus day, Crispin Show. You're all ready to go. And Penn State Nittany Lion football coming up later. Pre-game at 3:30, kicking off at 5. Wisconsin coming in. First Big Ten tussle. Get ready. The Badgers and the Lions on KISS 102.7, 80s to now. Right now, here's Bryant Adams.

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0: a Crispin show. We're warmed up. Crowd from Mill Hall. They actually spent the night. Of course, we've turned this into a bed and breakfast on weekends. It's not a bad deal. I like calling it Airbnb. That's fine. Whatever. It's a little side gig we've got going here. I got an update. It's been a kind of a nutty week, and the calls have come in, been little crazy. Coming up later, Larry at the plant did a most embarrassing moments. Apparently a big salute. It was National Embarrassing Moment Day. That's coming up later. Howard Smith checks in this hour. We better go to Ball's Mills, Pennsylvania. Marcel is standing by this morning and has put together a hard-hitting study. Girl, what's going on?
1: Good morning, ladies. Good morning, girls. This your baby girl, Marcella, here at the Boswell Naval Academy with Search Center Garrett Crip.
0: Man, you sound mean. You've got an edge.

0: in five couples don't think their partner is the one.
1: That is what the study is saying. One in five don't think their partner is the one.
0: Mm-hmm.
1: Really?
0: I think people start settling for people.
1: Yeah.
0: Well, I settled with my man, Jeffrey.
1: Okay.
0: I see him in there snoring and shooting bunnies. He fart all the time. And I say, that man is not for me. He's a stinky man. I don't need a stinky man.
1: No, you don't need that.
0: Mm-hmm.
1: Uh-huh.
0: Yeah, 41% of single people think they're going to find the right one, the one.
1: All right.
0: But a new survey say,
1: it
0: may not necessarily be the one because a lot of couples, one in five couples, do not think they partner is the one.
1: All right. Mm-hmm. You want to get some examples?
0: And I have some top signs your partner is not the one.
1: I had figured you put together a list of the top signs that this person is not the one.
0: Gary Kripsman, you ready for this?
1: I am.
0: You know your partner not the one.
1: Yep.
0: He forget your anniversary.
1: Yep.
0: And your birthday.
1: Right.
0: And he forget your name. He forget your name. You know he not the one.
1: That gives it away, right?
0: What? You know, top sign, your partner not the one.
1: Yeah.
0: After she make a birthday wish and blow out the candles.
1: Yeah.
0: You get struck by lightning. I'm telling you. You know.
1: Yeah.
0: Your partner isn't the one.
1: How do you know?
0: You start choking at dinner.
1: Yep.
0: And he pull out his phone and post it on Instagram.
1: Oh, my God.
0: You know your partner is not the one.
1: That's a good sign.
0: She call out your name during sex.
1: Yeah.
0: As long as your name is Brad Pitt. Yeah, she yelling at Brad Pitt. Brad Pitt.
1: Take me, Brad.
0: Yeah. Take me to the next level. Take me the way to heaven, Brad.
1: To the promised land. Yes, okay.
0: You know your partner not the one. If the only question he pops to you is, does this look infected? You know he's not the
1: does
0: one.
1: Does this look infected?
0: You know your partner is not the one.
1: How do you know?
0: Uh-huh.
1: Yeah.
0: Yeah, you call out. You call her your better half.
1: Yep.
0: She calls you her excuse to get in the carpool lane. I'm telling you right now.
1: I got you.
0: Yeah, and you know your partner is not the one.
1: How do you know?
0: Yeah, you still make her laugh.
1: Yep.
0: But only when you ask if she love you. Gary Kripsman.
1: Yep.
0: Those are the top signs your partner not the one.
1: All right. Ladies and gentlemen, that's a hard-hitting survey. One in five couples do not think their partner is the one.
2: Gary Kripsman in the morning. Kiss 1027.
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0: is Amy Grant, Kiss 102.7, the 80s Now Crispin Show. It is Saturday morning. The gang is here. I tell you, if you miss anything during the week, tune in Saturday.
1: They make us come in.
0: You live here. It's okay. And what will be a crazy day later on tonight and after Penn State Nittany Lion football, Jeff Stevens' 80s show. That'll be right after Penn State till midnight. The 80s show here on Kiss 102.7, the 80s tonight. Penn State, more details on that coming.
1: Get ready. Big game.
0: You may be heading up there right now. Sunny this morning. Some clouds rolling in later, but about 71. Pretty good day for football at Beaver Stadium as Wisconsin comes in. Pregame at 3:30. Kicking off at 5 here on Kiss 102.7, 80s tonight.
1: They're living it up.
0: You've got an update. Your buddy checked in. Hello.
2: Hello, Chris.
0: Yeah, Howard.
2: Hello, Rhonda boy. Hey. Howard Smith setting up here, taking it easy. Chris, why we's up taking it easy? Chris.
0: I know.
2: I'm setting up here, taking it easy in Chuck, Pennsylvania.
0: What's going on?
2: Chris, we hear a lot of gossip up here. Every morning I'm here with Slick Beasley. We have breakfast at the Shunk McDonald's.
0: Yeah, I know.
2: Chris, the only McDonald's in America's got a liquor license, and, you know, we have our coffee bright and early in the morning.
0: And you hear all the gossip around Shunk. What's the latest? What's going on?
2: Chris, got an update. You probably remember Old Lady Dimwitty. We always called her Old Lady Dimwitty. It's Grandma Dimwitty.
0: Oh, yeah. Yep.
2: And the family finally felt it was a good time because she was struggling a little bit, but she's still sharp mentally.
0: Okay.
2: They got her down to the Knotty Pine at the Senior Citizen Nursing Home here in Shunk, PA.
0: That's a good one. Knotty Pine Nursing Home. So they checked her in. I see.
2: Chris.
0: Yeah.
2: Family brought her in, got her in the nursing home, got her in a nice room. And they put her in the room, and apparently she's sitting there, and she slowly started leaning sideways in her chair.
0: My God, she could fall out of the chair. What happened?
2: Two attractive nurses immediately ran in and saw this and straightened her out.
0: Thank God.
2: And after a little while, she started tilting the other way. And before she fell out of her chair, the nurses rushed back in, Chris.
0: Thank God.
2: Put her upright.
0: Yep.
2: And this went on all morning.
0: Man.
2: Family come to see her a little bit later, and they said, are they treating you right? She goes, I like it. I like the place. I like the food. I like the room. It works very well, but they won't let me fart. Chris, she tried to, you know what I mean, Chris?
0: I got you. That's,
2: she said, they won't let me fart.
0: I got it, Howard.
2: Chris,
0: interesting.
2: A little later.
0: Yep.
2: The granddaughter came to visit. The mom and dad are there, and she decided to ask Grandmom Dimwitty. She's a woman of the world. When the parents left, she said, Grandmom, I got a question for you. This little gal is about 16, 17 years old. She goes up to Shunk High School. It's Shunk Area High School.
0: Oh, Shunk Area High School, yeah.
2: She said, Grandmom, I got a question.
0: Yeah.
2: How many different kinds of willies are there?
0: Willies.
2: Grandma kind of smiled, and she goes, well, dear, she remembers back. She goes, a man goes through three phases.
0: Three phases.
2: In his teens and his 20s, his willie is like an oak tree.
0: An oak tree, yeah.
2: Mighty and hard.
0: Oh,
2: in his 30s and 40s, it's like a birch tree.
0: A birch.
2: Flexible, but reliable.
0: Of course, yes.
2: And she goes, dear, when he gets in his 50s and then 60s, 70s, and right on up, his willie's like a Christmas tree.
0: What? A Christmas?
2: The granddaughter looked at her. He goes, a Christmas tree? And she goes, yes, dear. Yes, dead from the root up. And the balls are just for decoration. True story, Chris. Grandma Dimwitty, a little bit of word of wisdom, Chris. I'll get back to you.
0: Thank you, Howard.
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0: That is Miles Smith. Kiss 102.7, the 80s to now Penn State, Nittany Lion football. It's our 40th straight season. And check it out later on today. It's going to tell a lot about the Lions. And I think Wisconsin's going to be a pretty good test. First big game for Matt Campbell in the Big Ten. Wisconsin, Penn State, 5 o'clock, a rare 5 o'clock kickoff at Beaver Stadium. Airtime with Steve Jones, Jack Ham. On your 53,000-watt home of Penn State, pregame at 3:30. We're all set to go. Got to be an interesting matchup. Can you believe it's weekend 4 of the college football season here on KISS FM? 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Nittany Lions going head-to-head against the Badgers of Wisconsin. Coming up later on KISS 102.7, the 80s to now. Larry at the plant had a busy day. Larry, apparently upper management was away. So they did. It was National Embarrassing Moment Day the other day on Tuesday. So they were doing a competition of the most embarrassing things that people did or had done in their life, something unusual that they could finally admit that this happened to them. Your buddy Larry checked in. Larry felt pretty sure he had a couple that could be considered a winner, and he checked in the other day. Larry, are you on there again?
1: Hey, Gary, Larry at the plant, Larry at Trout Run. I'm on break again. Hey, I don't want, I've been back with you a couple times, and yep. I got on my survey of embarrassing moments with everybody out here. I'll give you details on it later.
0: Wait a minute. So you have one more thing you didn't tell me earlier of an embarrassing moment, one of the worst that ever happened to you.
1: I thought of one other thing before you get running.
0: Yep.
1: And Gary, this is... I don't know how to say it. I done a lot of embarrassing things, and I'm a humble guy. I don't mind letting you know.
0: I know.
1: I done some dumb stuff.
0: We all have.
1: I was driving back one time from a dinner that I attended with a bunch of guys, and
0: yep.
1: I got to the point, I got halfway home, and I didn't think I was going to make it all the way home. Gary, I thought to myself, hell, I'm not going to make it.
0: I see.
1: I don't want to get graphic. I said I got to stop at Walmart. That's a place I could run in. I run into Walmart, and I'm in a panic mode. I got to, you know what I mean? I got to go pretty doggone good.
0: So you're going in to use a men's room at Walmart. You're not going to make it home. Everything hits you at once, and so what happened?
1: And the minute I walk in, of course, once you know, you're going to see somebody you know, and I seen that one in second shift.
0: Oh, no.
1: And Gary, she's not only looking sexy, she got her good-looking friend that's even better looking than her with her.
0: Wow.
1: And they're really being a little flirty and talking to me and hugging and sort of kissing me. And
0: yep.
1: Gary, any other time, I'd be mesmerized. And I'm shuffling back and forth, and yep. Finally, after a minute or two, a couple minutes, I can't take it.
0: You're panicked.
1: She goes, "What's wrong, Larry? You look like you got a pain look." And I said, "Ladies, excuse me. I'm going to go in and use the men's room." Gary, without trying to look like I'm hurrying too fast,
0: yes.
1: I got to the door, and there's a sign that says, "Out of order."
0: Out of order.
1: You know what that's like when you're about ready to have a problem?
0: So what'd you do?
1: I had no choice, Gary. I panic. I go in the ladies' room. I barely got in there on time. And
0: you barely got there.
1: I don't want to say that.
0: Yep.
1: Let's just put it this way. I'm sure that the National Security Agency thought there might have been another missile test by the North Koreans. Gary, I'm sure that the lights might have dimmed in 3 counties. And then I heard laughing and some screams.
0: Yes.
1: And the one on second shift and her friend had just come in. and they understand that I'm in there.
0: They knew you were there.
1: Gary, that's... all I can tell you, it was embarrassing.
0: Oh, man.
1: And all I can tell you, Gary, I think Walmart had to bring a hazmat team in with special suits to get the area taken care of. But Gary, they put crime tape around that end of the building.
0: I bet.
1: Gary, that was one of the most embarrassing things. That one in second shift won't let me forget it in the ladies' room.
0: I appreciate it. National Embarrassing Moment Day. Larry filling in a list a mile long. He may have more for you this week.
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Hey guys, coming back Monday, Gold Rush to Alaska. It is week two. An amazing bucket list cruise for two to Alaska. You want to get in, a lot of entries. I've got a bonus day going for a winner every hour Monday here in the Crispin Show for Alaska. 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

Hey guys, it is a best of an 80s, 90s weekend. You've got it locked on Kiss 102.7, 80s to now. Penn State coming down, 3:30 pregame, kicking off at 5 from Beaver Stadium. Wisconsin, first matchup in the Big Ten. Should be a good one today. Sunny this morning, some increased clouds later. Pretty good day for football, though, 71. Right now, here.

0: Nittany Lion football, our 40th straight season coming down later. I think it's going to be a great test today. Big Ten showdown, Wisconsin, the first Big Ten game in the Matt Campbell era. 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Should be a great test. Wisconsin, pretty good football team, and I think they're much improved, and so is Penn State. Shootout today, 3:30 pregame, kicking off at 5 on KISS 102.7, the 80s to now. Larry checked in the other day. Larry at the plant checked in, I think it was on Tuesday, and the management out of town, so they're goofing off at work, and they're doing a competition for embarrassing, National Embarrassing Moment Day. Everybody was sharing the most embarrassing things that ever happened to them. And Larry thought he had potentially some that could win. It is National Embarrassing Moment Day. And apparently, they're goofing off at the plant. And they've got a competition today as people are telling their most embarrassing stories of all time. Larry, what's going on?
1: Hey, Gary.
0: Hey.
1: Larry over here at the plant. Larry, try run checking in.
0: Yeah.
1: Hey, I had to call you. I know it's first day of fall, but it's also a National Embarrassing Moment Day. And we're celebrating because a lot of embarrassing stuff happens out here at the plant.
0: Well, there's no doubt you've had some of the most embarrassing stuff happen to you. Do you have...
1: And we've got judges that are actually judging the best embarrassing answers that people have.
0: We're
1: having fun with it, and the management, they're out of town, so they don't seem to know what we're doing, but we're goofing off at work.
0: Well, you're good at goofing off at work. So you called me early, and you've got the stories you're going to enter in this competition. And the most embarrassing story of the day is going to win something big at the plant. All right, give me a good embarrassing story. What happened?
1: Gary, I got to give you one of my best ones. I got some other ones I'll share with you later.
0: All right.
1: A couple years ago, this is an embarrassing moment. My wife's girlfriend, and from out of town, she's in from Florida.
0: Yeah.
1: Staying at our guest room. She's,
0: yep.
1: She's probably the best-looking gal of all my wife's friends. I mean, Gary.
0: I bet.
1: She's pretty well-built. You know what I'm saying? You know what I mean?
0: I know what you mean.
1: Pretty well put together, newly divorced.
0: I can picture it.
1: She's showing herself off at our above-ground pool. And, Gary, I forgot she's using the bathroom down the hall.
0: Uh-oh.
1: And that morning, I decided to get, once in a while, I go down there and do my business, but that morning I got down there to get some extra towels.
0: Yep.
1: And I walked in about the time she stepped out of the shower. Gary, she was buck naked, dripping wet.
0: Oh, my God.
1: Gary, it's a vision I will never forget.
0: I bet.
1: She's standing there dripping wet, buck naked. She didn't even flinch. She just smiled. She said, "Are you going to hand me that towel, Larry?" Gary, I turned red in the face.
0: I bet.
1: And I figure I better not look anywhere else but her eyes, even though I wanted to take one last gander, take a mental picture.
0: Of course.
1: Gary, I handed her the towel, and kind of a dumb deal. I didn't know what to say. I said, "Have a nice day, ma'am."
0: Have a nice day, ma'am.
1: Where the hell did that come from? Gary. Now, about 15 minutes later, she come down for breakfast. My wife said, "Did you find the towels okay?" She said, "Oh, yes. Larry made sure I got a nice, fresh towel." And she sort of winked at me.
0: Yep.
1: Gary, I just about spit out my Honey Nut Cheerios. But it's one of the most embarrassing moments.
0: Oh, my God.
1: It's a vision I'll never forget.
0: Yep.
1: Burned into my memory. I've taken mental pictures from years.
0: I bet.
1: Gary, every time I see her when she visits, she winks at me and said, "Can you get me a fresh towel?" Gary, I got more coming later.
0: That's a good one.
1: I got a feeling I can win this competition for some of the most embarrassing stories that happened to me. Gary, I'll
0: All
1: get
0: right.
1: back.
0: Thanks.
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Good Saturday morning, everyone. For today, you can expect mostly cloudy skies. It'll be quite breezy with showers developing this morning. Highs will be in the mid-60s. Tonight will be cloudy and breezy with a few scattered showers around. Lows in the mid-50s. For iHeartRadio, this is Future Alert meteorologist Kevin Durr.

0: That is Genesis. Kiss 102.7, the 80s. So now Phil Collins and company got an update. Crowd from Mill Hall. They actually spent the night. They were out of control. They're in the Bud Light studio over there, the official beer Kiss FM. We're in the Michelob Ultra studio, the official beer here on the Crispin Show. 95 calories, 26 carbs, superior light beer. Great cold taste of Michelob Ultra. You may be tailgating today, heading to Penn State. That'll hit the spot later. Great cold taste of Michelob Ultra. Got an update. By the way, back here Monday, Gold Rush to Alaska. Get in to win, and it's going to be a bonus day. I go for a winner every hour. I'll hit the touchstones at least twice. You got to know that keyword. And get in to win an amazing bucket list cruise for two, Alaska, on Kiss 102.7, the 80s to now. And it's all brought to you in part by Dodder Equipment, Route 64 south of Mill Hall. You may go right by it on the way to Penn State today. And AJ's Outdoor Power Mansfield Countersport, your home for Kubota. Get ready. Gold Rush to Alaska. A lot of entries. An amazing cruise for two that AAA sets up. And it comes back Monday on Kiss FM. Is that for me?
1: I told you got a call coming in.
0: Hello.
2: Hello, Chris.
0: Hey, Howard.
2: Hello, Rod the Boy. Hey. Howard Smith setting up here, taking it easy. Chris, why are we up taking it easy? Chris.
0: I know.
2: I'm sitting there taking it easy in Chuck, Pennsylvania. Chris, I'm overhearing some interesting stories, sitting here with my best friend, Slick Beasley.
0: Yeah.
2: Chris got an interesting story involving the Shunk Elementary. You know, they take them on these field trips.
0: Yep.
2: And, Chris, two female teachers took this group of kids, little bus trip. They were in grades 1, 2, and 3, and they had the field trip out to the Shunk Downs horse race area. You know, it's a race course.
0: Yeah, the horse racing track. That's a kind of a famous place.
2: Shunk Downs, Chris.
0: I know.
2: They do the Shunk Derby every year in May.
0: I remember.
2: And, you know, the kids love the horses, so they give them a field trip out to Shunk Downs. And then when nature called, they split the duties. One teacher took the little girls and the other took the little boys.
0: Yes.
2: Now, Chris,
0: yeah,
2: the teacher assigned to the boys waiting outside the men's room.
0: Right.
2: When a little student poked his head out and he said, Mrs. Johnson, none of us are tall enough to reach the toilet. There were the urinals, Chris. You know what I mean,
0: yeah,
2: Chris? The urinals.
0: Yeah, I understand.
2: We're not tall enough to reach. Chris, having no choice, she stepped inside to assist the boys. And she hoisted each boy up one by one, one at a time.
0: I got you, yeah.
2: To direct their aim, and then she, you know, shake them dry. You know what I mean? She had to shake them dry.
0: Shake them dry.
2: Chris, and she lifted one particular fellow up to the porcelain.
0: Yeah.
2: She could not help but notice he was extraordinarily well endowed for a child.
0: Chris, come on, Howard.
2: He was pretty well endowed.
0: I got you.
2: She tried to keep her composure, and she said, "My goodness, you must be in the third grade." And the fella smiled warmly, and he said, "No, ma'am, I am riding Shunk Dancer in the next race, but I appreciate the lift." Chris, she had the jockey. He was gone. You know what I mean, Chris?
0: I got it.
2: You can't make it up. It was at Shunk Downs. Your kid loved the horses.
0: The old
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0: Fugees made it a hit later. Kiss 102.7, 80s to now. Crowd from Mill Hall, PA. They're living it up. Saturday morning. I always tell you, if you miss anything during the week, tune in. The crew is here Saturday. And it was National Embarrassing Moment Day the other day. And Larry and everybody did a big competition at the plant. A lot of wild stories. Most embarrassing moment. Gail and I used to do the phone theme. And it was amazing, some of the stories. And now Larry. Larry, do you have another story for me?
1: Hey, what's Gary?
0: Hey.
1: Larry over here at the plant. Larry, it's all right. Hey, I'm getting back to you. I'm on break again. And Gary, I got to tell you something. We're doing a little survey out in the plant. We got some funny stories. What? National Embarrassing Moment, Dan.
0: Yeah.
1: Hey, it's okay to be embarrassed. You don't have to get depressed, get all down. People
0: yep.
1: get all worked up.
0: And people do get worked up. You get embarrassed, you got to laugh about it. So you're doing a survey in the plant, and I bet you've got your most embarrassing moment.
1: I forgot I can laugh about it now, but Gary,
0: yep.
1: Probably the most embarrassing moment, Gary, involved our pool again.
0: Your pool.
1: And we had a big 4th of July celebration, all the relatives, everybody up there. And
0: I've got you.
1: We had some folks staying over. And
0: all right.
1: Gary, honest to God,
0: what happened?
1: Everybody had either left or been in the house watching a movie, and I decided... the mom was in sort of a playful mood. And Gary, I decided, spur of the moment, kind of romantic, we should go out and do a little skinny dipping out there in the dark, turn all the lights out.
0: Wait a minute. So you had a crowd there, and then you decide, spur of the moment, you're going to do a little skinny dipping and turn the lights out in the pool.
1: I said, Mom, I'll see you in the pool, and I winked at her.
0: Yep.
1: She knows what was coming. And I was surprised when I finally got in that pool. It's pitch black. I jumped in. She's already in there.
0: I see.
1: So, Gary, I grabbed her and I kissed her romantically. And,
0: wow.
1: Gary.
0: Yep.
1: Honest to God, she grabbed me and kissed me like I'd never been kissed before. And I felt a damn surge going through me. Sort of a charge of electricity, if you know what I mean.
0: I gotcha.
1: Gary, I thought, what the hell got into her? And
0: yep.
1: it turned out, Gary.
0: Yep.
1: Nothing.
0: Nothing. What do you mean?
1: Gary, nothing got into her because it wasn't her.
0: It wasn't her.
1: It was her 69-year-old mother, and she's naked, too. Gary, I didn't know what happened until I heard my wife yell out, I'll be in a minute, and I looked up, and I figured, oh, my God, next thing you know, Gary.
0: Yeah, wait a minute. This is really embarrassing. You're in there. Skinny dipping with your mother-in-law. The lights are out in your pool.
1: My mother-in-law looked up and screamed.
0: Yep.
1: She seen my father-in-law come around the side on our deck.
0: Yep.
1: You could barely make out. He dropped his suit.
0: Yep.
1: And my mother-in-law screamed, and he jumps in too. Fuck naked. Gary's 72 years old.
0: Yep.
1: And he had the same idea that Mom and I had, and I'm skinny dipping at that moment with my in-laws, who turned out to be both buck naked.
0: That is embarrassing. Then what happened?
1: Next thing you know, the wife comes and dives in.
0: All
1: Gary,
0: four of you.
1: The four of us are in the pool and pitch
0: yep.
1: black, and next thing you know, we realize what's going on. We start laughing. For 5 minutes, we're laughing.
0: All right.
1: Gary, next thing you know, a truck comes up the driveway.
0: What happened?
1: And 2 seconds later, the big spotlight off our deck goes on right in the pool. We're all in there. And you hear my brother-in-law, Dave, goes, hey, anybody see my wife's cell phone? She can't find it.
0: Jeez.
1: He takes a closer look in the pool and sees the four of us in there in our birthday suits, and he yells, what the hell's going on? Are you having an orgy?
0: That's embarrassing. That's embarrassing.
1: The most embarrassing thing that ever happened.
0: Oh, my God. That is, you talk about embarrassing. So that's got to be number one. Yep.
1: Her mother and I never said a word about what happened in the pool at that moment. I'll be damned.
0: Yep.
1: I've never been kissed like that before. And every once in a while, I'll catch her giving me a smile in those bedroom eyes. Now, Gary, that's damn embarrassing.
0: Ladies and gentlemen, it is National Embarrassing Moment Day. Share your embarrassing, most embarrassing story with the folks at work.
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0: 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Airtime pregame at 3:30, a rare 5 o'clock kickoff, and a Big Ten foe coming in. I think a pretty good football team, the Wisconsin Badgers. It'll be the first big test of the year for the Nittany Lions of the Matt Campbell era and Penn State today. Wisconsin and Penn State, 3:30 pregame with Steve Jones and Jack Ham. Kick it off at 5, and it's all brought to you by Roto-Rooter, Penn State sponsor again. And they take care of all the plumbing. And how about drain cleaning and septic services?
2: I'm telling you right now.
0: I got you.
2: Yeah, and you know your partner is not the one.
0: How do you know?
2: Yeah, you still make her laugh,
0: yep,
2: but only when you ask if she love you. Garrett Kripsman.
0: Yep.
2: Those are the top signs your partner, not the one.
0: All right. Ladies and gentlemen, that's a hard-hitting survey. 1 in 5 couples

Good Saturday morning, everyone. For today, you can expect mostly cloudy skies. It'll be quite breezy with showers developing this morning. Highs will be in the mid-60s. Tonight will be cloudy and breezy with a few scattered showers around. Lows in the mid-50s. For iHeartRadio, this is Future Alert meteorologist Kevin Durk.

0: That is Stephanie, Kiss 102, 780s tonight. You got an update. You got a call coming in. You have been waving all morning. Saturday morning, the gang is here. Gold Rush to Alaska is back Monday. We mentioned a bonus day. Penn State coming up later on. Pre-game at 3:30, kicking at 5. Is that for me? Pick that up, pal. Hello.
1: Hello, Chris.
0: Yeah, Howard.
1: Hello, Rhonda boy. Hey. Howard Smith setting up here, taking it easy. Chris, why we's up taking it easy? Chris.
0: I know.
1: I'm setting up here, taking it easy in Chuck, Pennsylvania.
0: What's going on?
1: Chris, we hear a lot of gossip up here. Every morning I'm here with Slick Beasley. We have breakfast at the Shunk McDonald's.
0: Yeah, I know.
1: Chris, the only McDonald's in America's got a liquor license, and, you know, we have our coffee bright and early in the morning.
0: And you hear all the gossip around Shunk. What's the latest? What's going on?
1: Chris, got an update. You probably remember Old Lady Dimwitty. We always called her Old Lady Dimwitty. It's Grandma Dimwitty.
0: Oh, yeah. Yep.
1: And the family finally felt it was a good time because she was struggling a little bit, but she's still sharp mentally.
0: Okay.
1: They got her down to the Knotty Pine at the Senior Citizen Nursing Home here in Shunk, PA.
0: That's a good one. Knotty Pine Nursing Home. So they checked her in. I see.
1: Chris.
0: Yeah.
1: Family brought her in, got her in the nursing home, got her in a nice room. And they put her in the room, and apparently she's sitting there, and she slowly started leaning sideways in her chair.
0: My God, she could fall out of the chair. What happened?
1: Two attractive nurses immediately ran in and saw this and straightened her out.
0: Thank God.
1: And after a little while, she started tilting the other way. And before she fell out of her chair, the nurses rushed back in, Chris.
0: Thank God.
1: Put her upright.
0: Yep.
1: And this went on all morning.
0: Man.
1: Family come to see her a little bit later, and they said, are they treating you right? She goes, I like it. I like the place. I like the food. I like the room. It works very well, but they won't let me fart. Chris, she tried to, you know what I mean,
0: I
1: Chris,
0: got you. That's,
1: he said, said they won't let me fart.
0: I got it, Howard.
1: Chris,
0: all
1: interesting.
0: Right.
1: A little later.
0: Yep.
1: The granddaughter came to visit. The mom and dad are there, and she decided to ask Grandmom Dimwitty. She's a woman of the world. When the parents left, she said, Grandmom, I got a question for you. This little gal is about 16, 17 years old. She goes up to Shunk High School. It's Shunk Area High School.
0: Oh, Shunk Area High School, yeah.
1: She said, Grandmom, I got a question.
0: Yeah.
1: How many different kinds of willies are there?
0: Willies.
1: Grandma kind of smiled, and she goes, well, dear, she remembers back. She goes, a man goes through three phases.
0: Three phases.
1: In his teens and his 20s, his willie is like an oak tree.
0: An oak tree, yeah.
1: Mighty and hard.
0: Oh,
1: in his 30s and 40s, it's like a birch tree.
0: A birch.
1: Flexible, but reliable.
0: Of course, yes.
1: And she goes, dear, when he gets in his 50s and then 60s, 70s, and right on up.
0: Yep.
1: His willie's like a Christmas tree.
0: What? A Christmas?
1: The granddaughter looked at her. He goes, a Christmas tree? And she goes, yes, dear. Yes, dead from the root up. And the balls are just for decoration. True story, Chris. Grandma Dimwitty, a little bit of word of wisdom, Chris. I'll get back to you, Chris. I'll get back to you.
0: Thank you, Howard.
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0: 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I think it's going to be a real test. I think the first real test of the year. 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Today, 3:30, kicking at 5 on KISS 102.7 the 80s to now. We are Penn State Nittany Lion football. All right, it's been a crazy week. Your buddy checked in. Larry at the plant. They were doing a study, and it was, a lot of screwing off. The mid-management, the management was out of town, and they decided to salute National Embarrassing Moment Day, and everybody was throwing theirs in. And then they had judges to pick out the best of the day. Larry, are you on there again?
1: Hey, Gary, Larry at the plant, Larry at Trout Run, I'm on break again. Hey, I don't want, I've been back with you a couple times, and yep. I got on my survey of embarrassing moments with everybody out here. I'll give you details on it later.
0: Wait a minute. So you have one more thing you didn't tell me earlier of an embarrassing moment, one of the worst that ever happened to you.
1: I thought of one other thing before you get running.
0: Yep.
1: And Gary, this is... I don't know how to say it. I done a lot of embarrassing things, and I'm a humble guy. I don't mind letting you know.
0: I know.
1: I done some dumb stuff.
0: We all have.
1: I was driving back one time from a dinner that I attended with a bunch of guys, and
0: yep.
1: I got to the point, I got halfway home, and I didn't think I was going to make it all the way home. Gary, I thought to myself, hell, I'm not going to make it.
0: I see.
1: I don't want to get graphic. I said I got to stop at Walmart. That's a place I could run in. I run into Walmart, and I'm in a panic mode. I got to, you know what I mean? I got to go pretty doggone good.
0: So you're going in to use the men's room at Walmart. You're not going to make it home. Everything hits you at once, and so what happened?
1: And the minute I walk in, of course, once you know you're going to see somebody, you know, and I seen that one in second shift.
0: Oh, no.
1: And Gary, she's not only looking sexy, she got her good-looking friend that's even better looking than her with her.
0: Wow.
1: And they're really being a little flirty and talking to me and hugging and sort of kissing me. And
0: yep.
1: Gary, any other time, I'd be mesmerized. And I'm shuffling back and forth, and yep. Finally, after a minute or two, a couple minutes, I can't take it.
0: You're panicked.
1: She goes, "What's wrong, Larry? You look like you got a pained look." And I said, "Ladies, excuse me. I'm going to go in and use the men's room." Gary, without trying to look like I'm hurrying too fast,
0: yes.
1: I got to the door, and there's a sign that says, "Out of order."
0: Out of order.
1: You know what that's like when you're about ready to problem?
0: So what'd you do?
1: I had no choice, Gary. I panic. I go in the ladies' room. I barely got in there on time, and
0: you barely
1: I don't
0: got
1: want
0: there.
1: To say that.
0: Yep.
1: Let's just put it this way: I'm sure that the National Security Agency thought there might have been another missile test by the North Koreans. Gary, I'm sure that the lights might have dimmed in three counties. And then I heard laughing and some screams.
0: Yes.
1: And the one on second shift and her friend had just come in. and they understand that I'm in there.
0: They knew you were there.
1: Gary, all I can tell you, it was embarrassing.
0: Oh, man.
1: And all I can tell you, Gary, I think Walmart had to bring a hazmat team in with special suits to get the area taken care of. But, Gary, they put crime tape around that end of the building.
0: I bet.
1: Gary, that was one of the most embarrassing things. That one in second shift won't let me forget it in the ladies' room.
0: I appreciate it. National Embarrassing Moment Day. Larry filling in a list a mile long. He may have more for you this week.
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Hey guys, Saturday morning, Penn State's coming. A rare 5 o'clock kickoff, airtime 3:30 pregame. Steve Jones and Jack Ham. It is our 40th season of Penn State football. 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Penn State, Wisconsin. It's going to be the first big test of the year coming up later. You may be heading up there right now. Take us with you on KISS 102.7, 80s to now.

0: Jovi, Kiss 102, 780's Danelle Crispin Show. And back here Monday, week two, bonus day for Gold Rush to Alaska. It is our amazing Alaskan cruise giveaway. It's an ultimate bucket list. I've been lucky enough to be there twice. And of course, doing these trips and cruises with AAA all these years, they are the most trusted name in travel. They are the best. AAA with Princess Cruise Lines. And get in Monday. I go for a winner every hour. You'll hear the keyword. I'll drop in some gold nuggets. And then we'll also hit the touchstones at least twice and take the correct caller. You've got to know that key word of the hour, Gold Rush to Alaska. It is back Monday on Kiss 102.7, the 80s to now. Your buddy Larry had a wild one. You know, Tuesday, you get the feeling when the upper management, they're away, they screw off at work. Of course, most places, especially at the plant. And Larry was sort of hosting National Embarrassing Moment Day. They had judges judging the most embarrassing things that happened to the folks that worked at the plant. Larry thought he had a couple that could have won. It is National Embarrassing Moment Day. And apparently, they're goofing off at the plant. And they've got a competition today as people are telling their most embarrassing stories of all time. Larry, what's going on?
1: Hey, Gary.
0: Hey.
1: Larry over here at the plant. Larry, dry run checking in.
0: Yeah.
1: Hey, I had to call you. I know it's first day of fall, but it's also a National Embarrassing Moment Day. And we're celebrating because a lot of embarrassing stuff happens out here at the plant.
0: Well, there's no doubt you've had some of the most embarrassing stuff happen to you. Do you have...
1: And we've got judges that are actually judging the best embarrassing answers that people have.
0: We're
1: having fun with it, and the management... They're out of town, so they don't seem to know what we're doing. But we're goofing off at work.
0: Well, you're good at goofing off at work. So you called me early, and you've got the stories you're going to enter in this competition. And the most embarrassing story of the day is going to win something big at the plant. All right, give me a good embarrassing story. What happened?
1: Gary, I got to give you one of my best ones. I got some other ones I'll share with you later.
0: All right.
1: A couple years ago, this is an embarrassing moment. My wife's girlfriend, and from out of town, she's in from Florida.
0: Yeah.
1: Staying at our guest room.
0: Yep.
1: She's probably the best-looking gal of all my wife's friends. I mean, Gary.
0: I bet.
1: She's pretty well-built. You know what I'm saying? You know what I mean?
0: I know what you mean.
1: Pretty well put together, newly divorced.
0: I can picture it.
1: She's showing herself off at our above-ground pool. And, Gary, I forgot she's using the bathroom down the hall.
0: Uh-oh.
1: And that morning, I decided to get... Once in a while, I go down there and do my business. But that morning, I got down there to get some extra towels.
0: Yep.
1: And I walked in about the time she stepped out of the shower. Gary, she was buck naked. Dripping wet.
0: Oh, my
1: Gary,
0: God.
1: Gary, it's a vision I will never forget.
0: I bet.
1: She's standing there dripping wet, buck naked. She didn't even flinch. She just smiled. She said, "Are you going to hand me that towel, Larry?" Gary, I turned red in the face.
0: I bet.
1: And I figure I better not look anywhere else but her eyes, even though I wanted to take one last gander, take a mental picture.
0: Of course.
1: Gary, I handed her the towel, and kind of a dumb deal. I didn't know what to say. I said, "Have a nice day, ma'am."
0: Have a nice day, ma'am.
1: Where the hell come from, Gary? Now, about 15 minutes later, she come down for breakfast. My wife said, "Did you find the towels okay?" She said, "Oh, yes. Larry made sure I got a nice, fresh towel." And she sort of winked at me.
0: Yep.
1: Gary, I just about spit out my Honey Nut Cheerios. But it's one of the most embarrassing moments.
0: Oh, my God.
1: Decision I'll never forget.
0: Yep.
1: Burned into my memory. I've taken mental pictures from years.
0: I bet.
1: Gary, every time I see her when she visits, she winks at me and said, "Can you get me a fresh towel?" Gary, I got more coming later.
0: That's a good one.
1: I got a feeling I can win this competition for some of the most embarrassing stories that happened to me. Gary, I'll
0: All
1: get
0: right.
1: back.
0: Thanks.
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Good Saturday morning, everyone. For today, you can expect mostly cloudy skies. It'll be quite breezy with showers developing this morning. Highs will be in the mid-60s. Tonight will be cloudy and breezy with a few scattered showers around. Lows in the mid-50s. For iHeartRadio, this is Future Alert meteorologist Kevin Durr.

0: that's Three Doors Down. Kiss 102, 780s to that Crispin Show. You've got an update coming.
1: I got a call coming in.
0: It has been a nutty week. And I always tell you, if you miss anything during the week, tune in Saturday morning. The gang is all here.
1: Crowd from Mill Hall.
0: They actually spent the night. Of course, we got a side gig. This is a Airbnb.
1: Bed and breakfast.
0: We booked folks here on the weekends, and we actually have pickleball next door now, so that is added. We're actually, if things work out, we're putting a pool in next summer.
1: I've got more coming.
0: iHeart has no idea what's happening here, that's for sure. Is that for me?
1: You got a call on 7-2.
0: Hello.
2: Hello, Chris.
0: Hey, Howard.
2: Hello, Rod the Boy. Hey. Howard Smith setting up here, taking it easy. Chris, why was he up taking it easy? Chris.
0: I know.
2: I'm sitting there taking it easy in Chuck, Pennsylvania. Chris, I'm overhearing some interesting stories, sitting here with my best friend, Slick Beasley.
0: Yeah.
2: Chris got an interesting story involving the Shunk Elementary. You know, they take them on these field trips.
0: Yep.
2: And, Chris, two female teachers took this group of kids, little bus trip. They were in grades 1, 2, and 3, and they had the field trip out to the Shunk Downs horse race area. You know, it's a race course.
0: Yeah, the horse racing track. That's a kind of a famous place.
2: Shunk Downs, Chris.
0: I know.
2: They do the Shunk Derby every year in May.
0: I remember.
2: And, you know, the kids love the horses, so they give them a field trip out to Shunk Downs. And then when nature called, they split the duties. One teacher took the little girls and the other took the little boys.
0: Yes.
2: Now, Chris,
0: yeah,
2: the teacher assigned to the boys waiting outside the men's room.
0: Right.
2: When a little student poked his head out, and he said, Mrs. Johnson, none of us are tall enough to reach the toilet. There were the urinals, you know what I mean,
0: yeah,
2: Chris? The urinals.
0: Yeah, I understand.
2: We're not tall enough to reach. Chris, having no choice, she stepped inside to assist the boys. And she hoisted each boy up one by one, one at a time.
0: I got you. Yeah.
2: To direct their aim, and then she shake them dry. You know what I mean? She had to shake them dry.
0: Shake them dry,
2: Chris. And she lifted one particular fellow up to the porcelain.
0: Yeah.
2: She could not help but notice he was extraordinarily well endowed for a child.
0: Chris, come on, Howard.
2: He was pretty well endowed.
0: I got you.
2: She tried to keep her composure, and she said, my goodness, you must be in the third grade. And the fella smiled warmly, and he said, no, ma'am, I am riding Shunk Dancer in the next race, but I appreciate the lift. Chris, she had the jockey. He was gone. You know what I mean, Chris?
0: I got it. The old...
2: You can't make it up. It was at Shunk Downs. Your kid loved the horses.
0: The old...
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0: That is Outkast, Kiss 102.7, 80s to now. We are Penn State Nittany Lion football countdown. You may be on your way up there now. And take us with you. Your 53,000-watt home of Penn State. 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And also free on the iHeartRadio app. Take us with you. We are. You're ready. It's going to be a shootout today. I think a good ball game. We're going to find out how good we are today. Wisconsin much improved in the Big Ten. And the first Big Ten showdown in the Matt Campbell era. Try to go to 4-0. Penn State coming down later. 3:30 pregame with Steve and Jack. And we'll kick it off right at 5. A rare 5 o'clock start at Beaver Stadium. And a good day. Looks like sunshine early part of the day. Some clouds roll in later. And about 71. But a good day for football at Beaver Stadium. We are Penn State. You're losing your mind. I'm getting ready, pal. Sounds like the Blue Band is back out back again. Guys, we've got to run. It's that time. But there is a call. Is that for me? Your buddy on the line is Larry at the plant. Larry at the plant. Life's most embarrassing moments. They had a competition at work because the big bosses were away. Screwing off at work. Larry had another call, and Monday we're back with Gold Rush to Alaska bonus day. Have a great rest of the weekend. Pick that up, pal. Most embarrassing moment, Gail and I used to do the phone theme, and it was amazing, some of the stories. And now Larry, do you have another story for me?
1: Hey, what's Gary?
0: Hey.
1: Larry over here at the plant. Larry at trial right. Hey, I'm getting back to you. I'm on break again. And Gary, I got to tell you something. We're doing a little survey out in the plant. We got some funny stories. What? National Embarrassing Moment, Dan.
0: Yeah.
1: Hey, it's okay to be embarrassed. You don't have to get depressed, get all down. People yep. get all worked up.
0: People do get worked up. You get embarrassed, you got to laugh about it. So you're doing a survey in the plant, and I bet you've got your most embarrassing moment.
1: Honest to God, I can laugh about it now, but Gary,
0: yep.
1: Probably the most embarrassing moment, Gary, involved our pool again.
0: Your pool.
1: And we had a big 4th of July celebration, all the relatives, everybody up there. And
0: I've got you.
1: We had some folks staying over. And
0: all right.
1: Gary, honest to God,
0: what happened?
1: Everybody had either left or been in the house watching a movie, and I decided... the mom was in sort of a playful mood. And Gary, I decided, spur of the moment, kind of romantic, we should go out and do a little skinny dipping out there in the dark, turn all the lights out.
0: Wait a minute. So you had a crowd there, and then you decide, spur of the moment, you're going to do a little skinny dipping and turn the lights out in the pool.
1: I said, Mom, I'll see you in the pool, and I winked at her.
0: Yep.
1: She knows what was coming. And I was surprised when I finally got in that pool, it's pitch black, I jumped in, she's already in there.
0: I see.
1: So Gary, I grabbed her and I kissed her romantically, and
0: wow.
1: Gary,
0: yep.
1: honest to God, she grabbed me and kissed me like I'd never been kissed before, and I felt a damn surge going through me, sort of a charge of electricity, if you know what I mean.
0: I got you.
1: Gary, I thought, what the hell got into her, and
0: yep.
1: it turned out, Gary,
0: yep.
1: nothing.
0: Nothing? What do you mean?
1: Gary, nothing got into her because it wasn't her.
0: It wasn't her.
1: It was her 69-year-old mother, and she's naked, too. Gary, I didn't know what happened until I heard my wife yell out, I'll be in a minute. And I looked up, and I figured, oh, my God. Next thing you know, Gary.
0: Yeah, wait a minute. This is really embarrassing. You're in there. Skinny dipping with your mother-in-law. The lights are out in your pool.
1: My mother-in-law looked up and screamed.
0: Yep.
1: She seen my father-in-law come around the side on our deck.
0: Yep.
1: You could barely make out. He dropped his suit.
0: Yep.
1: And my mother-in-law screamed, and he jumps in too. Butt naked. Gary's 72 years old.
0: Yep.
1: And he had the same idea that Mom and I had, and I'm skinny dipping at that moment with my in-laws. Turned out to be both buck naked.
0: That is embarrassing. Then what happened?
1: Next thing you know, the wife comes and dives in.
0: All
1: Gary,
0: four of you.
1: The four of us are in the pool and pitch yep. black, and next thing you know, we realize what's going on. We start laughing. For 5 minutes, we're laughing.
0: All right.
1: Gary, next thing you know, a truck comes up the driveway.
0: What happened?
1: And 2 seconds later, the big spotlight off our deck goes on right in the pool. We're all in there. And you hear my brother-in-law, Dave, goes, "Hey, anybody see my wife's cell phone? She can't find it." He takes a closer look in the pool and sees the four of us in there in our birthday suits, and he yells, "What the hell's going on? Are you having an orgy?"
0: That's embarrassing.
1: The most embarrassing thing that ever happened.
0: Oh, my God. That is, you talk about embarrassing. So that's got to be number one. Yep.
1: Her mother and I never said a word about what happened in the pool at that moment. I'll be damned. Yep. I've never been kissed like that before. And every once in a while, I'll catch her giving me a smile in those bedroom eyes. Now, Gary, that's damn embarrassing.
0: Ladies and gentlemen, it is National Embarrassing Moment Day. Share your embarrassing, most embarrassing story with the folks at work.
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1: Good morning. How are you? It's the best of the 80s and 90s weekend. Because of the Michael Jackson biopic, everyone's rediscovering great songs like this one, Billie Jean, Thriller, and many others. Turn it up.

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1: 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Here is No One.

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Nelly Furtado says she still loves writing music. She stepped away, by the way, this year, inducted into the Canadian Music Hall of Fame. Here it is. Say It Right.

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Since it is a best of the 80s and 90s weekend, I thought I'd tell you about the 80s home decor that's making a comeback. All the details after Rihanna and Mickey Echo.

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So do you think the Meta glasses are high-tech or creepy? I'll tell you what people are saying after the fray.

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It's the best of the 80s and 90s weekend, trying to pump you up and make you feel unstoppable. 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

Kiss 1027, the 80s to now. Did you know that Bruno Mars is up for some VMA awards? I'll tell you specifically after he sings Just the Way You Are.

0: Central PA's Kiss 102.7. It's Justin Bieber and it's Dan Blackman. Have you heard the rumor? Fans are talking about Justin Bieber as a potential Super Bowl performer. Nothing officially announced by the NFL, but this rumor started on TMZ. They usually know a lot. Yeah, more of this best of the 80s and 90s weekend next.
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1: Have you seen this online? 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Then they did those things. I'll talk about it more after Avril Lavigne. 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

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Reviewing our keys to the game today, where Jack said we've got to get Wisconsin behind the chains and stop the run. Okay. Keep Joseph in the pocket. Okay. The crowd has been loud, but Wisconsin does not seem to be affected by it at all. Brian had the offense